692. Priority 2, 218 Moreland Avenue, 218 Moreland Avenue, priority 2, for a young boy who fell off an e-bike and has a possible broken ankle.

0: Dispatch. We'll be clear. All right, Robert. 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

0: Marshal 2310, cars information only on a traffic complaint. Eastbound I-90 from mile marker 59, report of a semi with an orange cab and a drive-in trailer crossing center and fog. Logo on the trailer is John Transport Group Incorporated. Possible plate, Zebraton 89136. Westbound 90 from the 59, information only at 1932. Or issue a possible safety alert.
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0: about, I guess, fire investigation, 150 Homestead Road, number 14. Caller advised that her stove was making a funny noise. It sparked. No flames right now. 150 Homestead Road, number 14, for 2903, just center clear, at 1935.
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0: 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Nothing shown in the exterior. I'll be out investigating.
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1: Where are you guys located at?
0: The same location for training.
1: Copy that. We're on our way to you.
2: Hospital.
3: Anyone?
4: I need you to be transporting one routine MCHS Mankato.
3: 41 routine to the hospital.

to a malfunctioning coil on her fringe. It's been isolated from power. Maintenance will be notified, and all units will be clear.

Where are you? This is from the bicycle fitness. This is sort of to fell off the because really long left ankle, and severe dislocation, not a break. Raising to the left elbow. Complaints of hitting his head. There's no complaints of neck pain. DCS is 15 for him right now. We've had multiple IVs and no success. He has had 10 milligrams of ketamine IM for pain control. Blood pressure is 124/79, O2 saturation, 98% on room air. Respirator 18, internal 39, sinus at 86. I think we're just keeping him warm. Questions? We copy. 693.

Carson Foley, and the driving complaint was on Highway 60, mile marker 54 for a semi that's over center and fog and driving down the middle of the lane. RP does have eyes on it. Info at 1953.

0: 605. I have an adult medical.
1: Yes, go ahead.
0: This is going to be a direct admit from Albert Lee. I'm just letting you guys know that we're 10 minutes out.
1: Sounds good, and I'm not sure if you were made aware of, previous to taking office, there has been a room update. This station is now a direct admit to room 4745, so 4745.
0: Yes, thank you. The nurse at the pickup hospital let us know. Appreciate you.
1: Perfect, thank you.

2210 cars in full name and a driving complaint. It's westbound Highway 60 from Highway 15 for a red BMW passenger car traveling at high rates of speeds. Information at 1958.

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0: 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Could you send me an ICR for SSPD 117 Panther?
1: Copy.
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1: Copy.

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1: I'll be out at 223 Oak Elm.
2: Alright.
3: Amboy Fire 2700, respond on SR2. SR2, have a medical 82-year-old male having some issues breathing after eating some really spicy food. 408 West South Street in Amboy. Again, SR2 for a medical, just center clear at 2038.

Mountain Station, Winnebago Ambulance. You wanted in Amboy, 408 West South Street for a 83-year-old male, ate something spicy, now having a hard time breathing. 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You can use SR2, timeout 2040.

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0: Right.
2: Sorry about that. We are en route about 3 minutes ago.
0: Temporary.

0: We are back in service. Could I get our times in ICR?
1: Copy. Call was created at 2012. You were dispatched at 2014. En route 2017. On scene 2018. Clear scene 2048. And your ICR is 2727.

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0: I came upon this overturn semi on 14 at the 155. It is completely blocking the westbound lanes.
1: Sorry, did you say you came across a vehicle?
0: Two semis, 1050.
1: Copy. 248, you copy?
2: 248,
0: thank you. 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They might have somewhere involved.
3: 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Copy.

Sounds like Tucson I is involved. Highway 14, just west of our County Road 2, westbound lane. One will be turned over in the ditch and the other one completely blocking. Sounds like there will be injuries. I have everybody en route.

0: KF452, make it a copy. We're going to want to close down the exit before here.
1: Copy. I'm starting a big rig. Should I start two or just one?
0: You'll need a two.

Let's see, County Dispatch 26 Charles SR. 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Sounds like we got it covered here. We're going to have our cities do traffic control. Sounds like the K-Car wants the westbound ramp shut down. And then I got a Fort Bull towing en route.

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0: Copy.
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0: 2-9-5-1-2-4-4 direct admin.
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1: What is your ETA?
0: ETA is 10 minutes.
1: Sounds good, thank you. That patient is a direct admit to room 5730. That's 5730.
0: Copy, 5730.

Bigger County of State, SR. 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I did request if we need additional fire. They denied, just wanted to let you know.

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1: Copy. Do you have a plate?
0: I do not.
1: Zebra Mary Edward 941. Pulling at high rates of speeds and passing unsafely. They did pass on another at one point.
0: Happy.

0: 23-10 cars in the area of Jackson. Info only on a driving complaint. Westbound 90, just passing the Alpha exit for a dark blue SUV over center and fog and varying in speeds. Information 21-24.
1: 6-24.

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0: Through to your facility with an 82-year-old male. We have a pulse of 120, or I mean a blood pressure of 120 over 71, pulse of 74, 97% with a nasal 4 liters per minute. He's becoming very agitated. He ate a burrito tonight that was spicy. He feels like his throat is swelling and closing in. We have a blood sugar of 113, or a temp of 96.6, and we would like, if we could get a wheelchair in the bay. He is not able to lay down on the cot

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0: 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She has been seen in the ER recently. They haven't really been able to find anything. Vitally stable is the heart rate of 92, blood pressure 141 over 98, SpO2 97 on room air. Patient is triage appropriate. ETA for approximately 3 minutes. Any questions?
1: No further questions. We go to over 13.
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1: Go ahead.
0: We're leaving the hospital en route back to Winnebago. Can I get times and run number, please?
1: 10-4 here, run number is 136, dispatched at 2038, en route 2048, at the scene 2054, left the scene 2107, at the hospital 2139.
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0: 503 dispatch.
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She just passed out. Apparently she's conscious and whatever. A female in her 90s that has passed out and flown out of bed. Injuries from that.

0: 9 Kilo North, in route with a 25-year-old male coming in today for a semi-accident. He's driving at highway speeds on Highway 14, Boston. And was restrained with a seatbelt. No airbags deployed. No loss of consciousness. No blood thinners. GCS is 15. Pulse rate is 80. Regular normal sinus. Blood pressure 118 over 65. Respiration is 20. Room air saturation is 96%. Chief complaints are right humeral pain without deformity. CMS is intact. And he's also complaining of weakness in his bilateral lower extremities. He is able to move his legs equally. He has no obvious deformities. No obvious deformities or bleeding. Our ETA is 15 minutes. Do you have any questions right now?
1: Five, 5539, I'm on scene in the north of Belfast.
0: Okay.
1: Okay.
0: Fire 900. Good.

0: 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Again, 300 meters, Suburban 4.
1: Twenty-nine seventy, 2900. No, Robert, please.
0: Can

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1: 10-4, do you need medical?

10-4. He got hit in the head and he's claiming of being woozy.

extension, Blue Earth Ambulance, front at 7314 403rd Avenue for an assault victim. Law enforcement is on scene. Male party hit in the head. Feeling unsteady. Blue Earth Ambulance, front at 7314 403rd Avenue. Male party hit in the head. Law enforcement is on scene. You can use FA7 timeout 2229.

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1: She left in a white Mazda CX-5. Should be registered to Sheila Elvinger.
0: Over.

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2: Go ahead.
3: Possibly en route to Fairmont. She did make a suicide attempt with scissors by cutting her wrist before she left.
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0: This is Azure 134. I just want to verify that phone number is the 7378.
1: 10-4. And he also, she, like I said, has his phone with her too. If that doesn't work, we can try pinging his.
0: Try his first since 911 was called from that phone.
1: There,

0: I'll be clear from those address. I'm going to investigate the area.
1: All right.
2: When you get a chance, can you also put out a cop alert? We do a PC for an arrest.
3: One away, I did take 169 down to the airport bag and I didn't see anything.
0: Thank you.

0: of the GPS or the latitude and longitude of this live ping in there. It's showing between Moore and Galbraith and East 6th is the address.
1: You see the way.

0: 3109.
1: Go ahead. I was just checking the north side by Baumgartner's and Kibble. I'm heading down there.
0: 10-4. I just came from 14th to Moore.

0: 311 dispatch, I'm not seeing anything around here. There's a meter leeway, but this exact GPS is like behind the Presbyterian Church and the City Hall.
1: Just drove through all that.
0: That part.

0: сказать.
1: Did I see that it's still hanging in the same area?
0: Yeah, I've only gotten two back so far, but it was the same result.
1: I guess I can go check the dumpster.
0: Or her car's gotta be somewhere too.
2: Dispatch, are we pinging both phones or just that one?
0: Just the one at the moment.

0: touch. Will it screw anything up if I call that phone to see if I can hear it ringing anywhere?
1: No, it will not. Calling both of them as well before anybody got on scene.
0: And which number are we pinging?
1: One that called, the 236.

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Appears to be having a seizure. 875 Heron Drive, apartment 201, just under clear at 2259.

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1: Did you state that the patient wasn't breathing?
0: On the phone, the complainant advised that it didn't look like he was breathing and he was turning blue, and advised that it looked like he started to have a seizure before this happened.
1: Copy.
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37 year old male, conscious, not breathing. 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Is anyone happy? Happy, he is not a diabetic and he is not an epileptic. Copy. Do we know if he's still having a seizure? Here, but still is not breathing. No, no, copy. Thank you.

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2: It's Florida 691. 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

0: 的，把我打一次。691 CPR is in progress. 684 from 691, yes, please.
1: Gabby, you said 684 will get logged back in and we'll head to that call.
0: Copy, thank you.
2: The a little bit closer to 7th Street, but same between Moore and Galbraith.

0: 309 100 cars. Did your victim happen to say anything if she knew anybody in Bloor?
1: He didn't. He thought that if she was going to go anywhere, it would be Fairmont. That's where her daughter lives.
2: The stadium.
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0: She'd show up there, and I didn't see that vehicle there either.

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1: 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What truck are you in?
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0: Anything, we're going to be 2 minutes after transporting order knowing as a 76-year-old female from home. Complaints of pretty severe headache along with nausea and vomiting. Blood pressure is hypertensive 178, over 78, oxygen saturation 97% on room air. She kept thinking about 34 breaths per minute. Terrence Brady at 46, non-perfusing PACs and PVCs, no complaints of chest pain, good night to be a place. Do some oral isometer. For the headache, do you have any questions?
1: No further questions.
0: Where's the triage? Yeah, the triage. 693 clear.
2: .107 turquoise court for a 93-year-old female, chest very tight. Just got home from the hospital within a few days. No issues breathing. Again, 107 turquoise court for 2903-3100, dispatch clear 2306.
3: Okay, center.
1: Ben. Turquoise Court, priority 2, 107 Turquoise Court.
3: Can you hear that?
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5: Nicollet County Sheriff's Office to Nicollet Fire. You are needed for a medical at the mailbox for 42681 State Highway 99 in a white Hyundai Tucson for a 27-year-old female who is having an allergic reaction. Again, please respond on NZ3 for a medical at 42681 State Highway 99 in a white Hyundai Tucson for an allergic reaction.

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1: 10-4, copy page 2310. Be advised, EpiPen has been administered. Patient's throat is closing. She's having difficulty breathing.
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R2 when you get here, if you guys can pull into the driveway on the south, be great, and then we'll get a couple guys out to do traffic right away.

0: 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We can't find it either. 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
1: Copy.

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0: R1, clearing scene, 2326.
1: Negative fire, 2300, R2, clearing the scene.
0: R2, clearing scene, 2326. Six nine one, 684.
2: CPR is on point.
0: Got that. Location CPR.

0: 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Priority 2, 229, Whitfield Drive, Mankato.
1: You're supposed to.
0: Got it.

4500 Lake Crystal Ambulance, respond on VE5, mutual aid request from Mayo, 229 Wickfield Drive, Progressive Living. I have a 22-year-old female whose eyesight's getting blurry, but not sure why. Staff does not know that she was calling. 229 Wickfield Drive, VE5, just center clear, 2331.

0: Our Mayo crew here on Turquoise Court is requesting if there's an available station to respond to that Wickfield judge's case. There's no crews in town right now.
1: They didn't meet you late with Lake Crystal.
0: We called enough.

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1: Nicholas Fire, go ahead.
0: We are back in the hall. Can I get the ICR number, please?
1: 10-4, ICR is 5-3. Back in the hall, time 23:32.
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1: Could you check a 304 West 6th Street, the greenhouse across from my old Patton funeral home? The Robin's house possibly might go there.

0: Yeah, I don't want to be born.
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0: 311 just beacon that, and it comes back to that Shirley Alzinga.
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0: 309 all cars, we got the vehicle here on Linton. I dispatch you copy. It'll be at that 304 West 6th. Drive is on Linton.
1: Over.

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2: Copy.
3: Good evening. We're about 15 minutes out coming to you with a 62. That's a 62-year-old female coming from Austin Emergency Department. Patient is going to be a direct admit for a history of strokes and AFib. She currently is vitally stable, no complaints, and resting at this time. She also is Spanish speaking, so if we could have an interpreter ready upon arrival to her room, that would be great. Again, we're about 15 minutes out. Do you have anything further?
4: No questions. That patient is a direct admit to room 3612. That's 3612.
3: We copy. Room 3612. Thank you.

0: Romeo 692, what's your report?
1: This is Zika, go ahead.
0: There will be 4 minutes out of transporting a alert. Rory, the 93-year-old female from home, indicates that she, while at rest about 25 minutes an hour ago, she had an onset of what she describes as chest pressure, chest tightness, radiating down both arms. She's had some issues where she was in the hospital recently for these symptoms, and nothing was found. She is hypertensive, 202 over 73, O2 saturation 90.

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0: Where the incident happened on 400.

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I'm going to run to my office quick and I'll meet you at the hospital. 10-4.

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1: Never.
0: Thank you.
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0: 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C6608.2, and I'll be out at the ER.
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1: Lake Crystal, go ahead.
0: We are transporting routine with a 22-year-old female from facility experiencing dizziness and 10 out of 10 headache. She does have a history of vertigo. She last ate at 9:45 with water. Her last set of vitals is 89 pulse rate, a blood pressure of 128 over 74. She's having 97% at room air. Temperature is 98.2. Blood glucose was 106. ETA is about 7 minutes. Any questions? Sorry, could you repeat that?
1: Wait, Crystal, no further questions. We'll see you in 17.
0: Copy that. Thank you.
2: Same ambulance, 658, the Mankato, patient report, direct admit.
1: Go ahead.
2: We're about 8 minutes out. We're an oriented 43-year-old female, direct admit for NSTEMI, vitally stable. Do you have any questions?
1: Could you repeat from where you're coming from and the patient's initials, please?
2: Direct admit coming from Owatonna. Patient's initials are Mike Whiskey. Mike Whiskey.
1: Sounds good. That patient is a direct admit to room 4727. That's 4727. And what is your ETA?
2: 8 minutes.
1: Sounds good. Thank you.

0: from 692. We're clear of the hospital. Station 1 for restock.
1: Yeah, be clear on Station 1.
2: Go ahead.
3: Can you head up to Minnesota Lake, 109 Main Street North? I have a male and female out in the road. He said she seems in distress, crying and yelling.
2: Main Street North.

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0: 503 dispatch. 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
1: The street. 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
0: Cat 4 in road.

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1: Is 201 around, do you know, or is he back yet?
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1: 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I'll record this. Right. We're just going to write this up and send it in. She's been discharged, and she's in follow-up to the house for a civil standby.

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0: 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Can you want to try calling your RP back?
1: Address and just heard him outside, so if they're not there, I don't think he'll have any further information besides what I put in there that they are walking south on Main.
0: Okay.

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0: 692, please report. Yep. Good morning again. We're going to be 4 minutes after this point. We're going to be a 31-year-old female from private residence. She's got stomach filled is burning on the lower abdominal side, wrapping around to the back on the right. Also has some nausea. Pressure stable 104 over 75, O2 saturation 96% on the rear. Transfer to the 86. We do have an ID in place. Triage support when you're in question.
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0: We are bringing you an 83-year-old female from over at Oak Terrace. Originally, staff found her unresponsive, breathing heavily, drooling quite a bit.

0: not herself. Now she appears only semi. She'll react to her name, but that's it. She's still pretty well out of it. As far as vitals, heart rate of 91, last blood pressure 150 over 76, 95% on room air. Blood sugar was 120. We'll be there in about 3 minutes.
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0: 601, you're in route priority 2. 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She's a cancer patient. 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
0: 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Both my lanes are back open again.
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1: Call was created at 0414. 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Second page was 0423. En route 0426. 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And your ICR is 9393.
0: Okay, thank you.

Pigeon Blue with Amy Jones. Pigeon Blue with Amy Jones. Run at 403 South Mill Street in Elmore. 403 South Mill Street in Elmore. Male party. Possible stroke. Slurred speech. Unable to get up. Blue with Amy Jones. You run at 403 South Mill Street in Elmore. Male party. Possible stroke. Slurred speech. Unable to get up. You can use FA7 timeout 451.

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1: North.
0: Mankato North is en route with an 86-year-old male coming from home today for suspected bowel obstruction. He hasn't been able to defecate in 4 days. Also been experiencing chills, nausea, vomiting, muscle cramps since last Thursday. He's alert and oriented times 4 with a pulse rate of 95. Blood pressure 120 over 71, respirations at 17. Room air saturation is 96%. VGL is 146. Our ETA is 14 minutes. Do you have any questions right now?
1: Yes,

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0: Good morning.

Attention, Blue Earth Ambulance, second rig. Blue Earth Ambulance, second rig. You're on at 328 East 8th Street for a male party having a seizure. Does have history of seizures. Blue Earth Ambulance, you're on at 328 East 8th Street. Male party having a seizure. Has history of seizures. Second rig. 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Timeout 537.

Winnipeg Lady Eagles, you're on a day in Blue Earth, first rig, 328 East 8th Street for a 37-year-old male having seizures, does have a history of seizures. Winnipeg Lady Eagles, you're on a day in Blue Earth, 328 East 8th Street, 37-year-old male having seizures, have history of seizures. You can use FA8, timeout 539.

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0: 243. Good night, for a detailed team center message. 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
1: Gentleman stating he has PTSD and he wanted to step away from the sirens. If Bago ambulance is coming into town, would they be able to shut him down?
0: I will ask. For sure. Speed 267. 10-8, good morning. 10-8, 554, good morning. 414, Marshall. 3414. 10-8, 5, good morning. 10-8, 554, good morning.

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0: 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We're logged out of our cab. We're headed down to station 2 to cover end of shift.
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0: 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Good morning. Good morning.
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0: call 204 Spruce Lane, Mankato. 40-year-old female with low blood sugar is sitting up but won't take anything to help it. Breathing normally. 2903-204 Spruce Lane, Mankato. JC Clear 653.
1: Yeah, 0 3 copies.
0: Copies.

0: Marshall, 2310 cars for a 1050 westbound Interstate 90 at the 76 mile marker for a rear end crash. No injuries, not blocking.
1: 414 Wyndham.

0: 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She is conscious breathing. 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

0: Mankato, 22-20 cars for 1050 Highway 22 in Madison. Two vehicles, no injuries. To be a white SUV and an unknown vehicle type. White Forest Services, Kia Forte. Both vehicles are pulled off onto westbound Madison Ave.
1: 256 from Nicolet.
0: Sorry.

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3: Go ahead.
1: There's a crash at Highway 22 minutes, and we do have it on camera. Is it okay if I start that request form?
3: Yeah, that's fine.

St. Paul's Ambulance at Shepherd's Inn, room 11. 89-year-old female, increased confusion and paranoia. Wells Ambulance at Shepherd's Inn, room 11. News FA7, telephone page 706.

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0: 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Caller states she stepped out of bed and she fell because her knees gave out. She is not injured. She does not need medical attention. 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
0: Enter your facility, approximately 80-year-old male coming from DaVita Dialysis, was approximately 1 hour into his treatment when he went unresponsive. Upon our arrival, he's for sure responsive to painful, occasionally responsive to verbal stimuli. Current blood pressure I have, he was hypotensive for DaVita staff. Right now I have him at 141 over 78. Heart rate is 70, trying to get an accurate oxygen. We do have him at 4 liters.

0: Plus 2310 course for a driving complaint westbound highway 60 mile plus 32 near Black Suburban at a high rate of speed and crossing in the shoulder. Came through at 725.
1: 414-10-4 Jackson.
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0: Medical 220 East Hickory Street, connection to Chalker Mankato, 2901 and an available 3100 unit. 56-year-old female, knee collapsed and she fell. She is alert and conscious, but she cannot walk. 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
1: For an update, it's a 56-year-old female, not just breathing. When she was walking, she collapsed towards the wall, knees gave out, just having increased pain. It sounds like it's going to keep you a routine at this time. Patient is responding and breathing normally. 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
1: 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The second caller called it in, but no longer behind either.
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0: 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Mail 3, you can stand down on that request. New Prague.
1: Mail 3 copy. Stand down. We're ready to go here in just a minute if needed.
0: To Mail 1, if you guys are ready to depart here shortly, it'd be more appropriate for you.
1: Yeah, Mail 3 copy. We'll be ready here in just a couple minutes. And then you said to Rochester from your friend.
0: Be at MCHS New Prague to Mankato.
1: 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We'll be walking out here momentarily.
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2: 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I think he realized he was on the wrong panel.
0: On room air. 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We will be at your facility in about 4 minutes. 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
1: Room 25.

3803. Mesa 3 is getting ready to depart. I have 4 on board. We'll be 2,000 feet. Got 2 hours and then 10 of fuel. It should be about a 12-minute flight. New Prague, 4 on board, 210 on the fuel, at 2,000 feet, 12 minutes en route.

0: 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Do you have that safety alert?
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1: Nicola County Sheriff's Office, and I think your fire, you're needed for a gas hookup that's opened or damaged at the Capitol off 970 North 3rd Street in the back of the building. 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
1: 10-4, en route with 4 on board, and be advised the address is actually going to be the Capitol Room at 419 South Minnesota Avenue.
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0: So I'll go ahead.
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2: Copy that, the old armory down on 169?
1: Copy that, he's by the building in the alley apparently.
2: Copy it.

Westbound Highway 14, mile post 93, Sleepy Eye area. Black Chevy Tahoe, plate given 845, Adam 01. Crossing the fog lines, driving into the ditch and back onto the highway multiple times per the RP. Came through at 826.

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1: 10-4-502 leaving the station, 827. Be advised, there was an address change. It's going to be the Capitol Room, 419 South Minnesota Avenue, outside of the building in the alley.

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1: Negative.

682, getting a 32 at Ekman passed on, 718 Mound Avenue. 718 Mound Avenue, room 3312. 88-year-old male, possible sepsis, has taken antibiotics, still showing symptoms of septic. No criminal isolation, 142 pounds.

0: 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Why don't you guys move over to Gray Street, get out of the fumes here.
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1: 134, 78. Do you see that pole scratch impending, or are you going to take care of it?
2: Yeah, I can head over there. It'll be a couple hours before I get there.
1: Never. Oh, I'll take care of it.
3: HS Mankato, MCHS Mankato from inbound helicopter Bay 03 for patient report. Good morning. We are inbound with an 83-year-old male semi-patient weighing 76 kilos. Most recent set of vitals, blood pressure 109 over 70, heart rate 66, sinus rhythm with ST elevation in leads 2 and 3, showing an inferior STEMI. Respiratory rate 18, SpO2 98% on 2 liter. He last took some sublingual nitro at 6:30 a.m. and he got his Plavix at 7:55 and heparin at 7:55. If you have no questions, this is the end of the patient report.
4: Six 31 East Shakespeare Avenue. It said it should be University Trailer in the back half.
5: In the newer half, 2903-3106, 55-year-old male having pain in the stomach, states his chest hurts. He's breathing labored because of the pain. He's alert and conscious. 631 East Shakespeare Avenue, Mankato, in the University Trailer Park. 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

you know, keep your routine. The only thing that we have for special information is it sounds like they have a large dog. The wife is currently trying to put it away, so they're doing their best. Doesn't sound like the dog is aggressive, but again, they're just trying to put it away.

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0: After your update, do you want us to respond?
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0: 10-4.

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0: Good morning. ICE Air Transport. Mail returning to the Justice Center. 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
1: 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Good morning.
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3: Current route with a 55-year-old male. She's complaining of abdominal pain and nausea. Current vitals are 64 for heart rate, 148 over 94 for blood pressure, and 99% SpO2 on room air. Patient was given Zofran, and we are about 6 minutes out. Do you have any questions?
4: No questions. ED room 26.
3: 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Thank you.

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1: Five 506-2300, we're also back to station.

0: 303 is going to be departing back to base. I got four on board. We'll be 1,700 feet in an hour and 25 on fuel. Should be a 5-minute flight.
1: 303, stand by. Do not depart. Stand by.
0: 303, stand by.

0: 303 from St. Mary's, destination will be Rochester.
1: We're in Rochester, Acumen Pass Zone, with an alert and oriented 88-year-old male coming in today for suspected septic arthritis of the left middle finger. It is very swollen and red, warm to the touch, completely bent over. You cannot move it at all. This has been going on since about April 23rd, I think, for staff. Vitally stable, and we'll be there in about 4.
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0: Looking at the event, I just got the pulse crash on the 1. Is that what I'm getting out of the notes? Red Cascadia?
1: 10-4, should be just for the 1 vehicle.

0: 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This is not confirmed, but the party stated they were having a heart attack. 160 Waynesboro Way, 429-01-3122, clear at 926.
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0: 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They're going to be en route for a 50, a 5-0 mile conscious breathing, phalanges and vomiting, very lethargic.
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0: 76 year old female, 7'6", complaint of shortness of breath and feeling sick for the past couple of weeks. She does have pain when she coughs, pulse of 80, sinus, SpO2 is 96 on 3 liters, blood pressure of 149/80. We'll be there in about 3 minutes. Any questions?

0: commercial fire alarm, 1820 Adam Street, Mankato, 2901-2970. Fire alarm coming in at suite 1809 and suite 1813. 1820 Adam Street, Mankato, JC Clear, 933.
1: Anyone able to handle that fire alarm?
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1: Good. Contractor now. I think they shut the system off. They're working on one of the units up there, and I think the whole strip mall got activated.
2: Okay, 10-4. Do we still need to respond, or are they going to manage it?
1: Yes.

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2: 31.
3: 20-31, go ahead.
2: 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I would maybe just downgrade and just continue. They might need some assistance.
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0: 2931.
1: 2931, go ahead.
0: Just a heads up, I did just get a call from an employee at 1813 Adams Street, saying the fire alarms are going off there at the smoke and tobacco business. He said he's unable to reset the alarm. He doesn't see any smoke or flames from where he's at.
1: Okay. Thank you.

0: 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If you have PD in row, you can cancel.
1: I mean,

0: St. Mary's, Mayo 3. Mayo 3 is going to be departing back to the hospital, 2 on board, 1,700 feet. I've got now just a little bit over 2 hours of fuel, and we'll be 5 minutes back.
1: Copy, Mayo 3, en route to the hospital, 2 Sol, 1,700, 2 hours fuel, 5 minutes at 9:46.

0: 681 transporting regime.
1: 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Mail 3's landed.
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3: Out with a 50-year-old male with the chief complaint of lower right abdominal pain as a sudden onset, described as being burning and sharp, irradiating every so often to his back kidneys. Vital signs are as follows. We have an 80 heart rate. Blood pressure is 222/150. 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GCS is 15. We have an IV of danzatron for nausea and 1.25 milligrams of droperidol for nausea. Any questions?
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0: there is one person who will be going into a confined space at MSU in about 15 minutes. They said it will take about 2 hours and they'll call back when they're done.
1: Copy. Thanks for that, though.
0: Copy.

0: 3, getting a party one request from Hillcrest Nursing Home, 714 South Bend Avenue, room 504 in the North Wing Unit. 68-year-old female having shortness of breath. They just added new oxygen to her to try to help. She's also having a change in condition. They're just worried about her deconditioning at this time. There's no isolation, 228 pounds.
1: 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I'm back to the Justice Center. Thanks.
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0: Now coming from home. Learning oriented, chief complaint of chest pain and recent cardioversion last Friday. Forming a 12 lead, blood pressure of 118 over 74, heart rate of 67 right now, 92 and 93% on 2 liters, kind of bounced back and forth. So at about 87, 88, respirations 18, non-labored. We've got fentanyl on board with some normal saline running. We're going to be there in about 6 to 7.
2: Twenty-five.

0: Dispatch, do you have a number that I can call back to that unit?
1: Rick's actual device? Or Tim's?
0: Isn't there a number that you got a phone call from, or maybe it comes directly from him?
1: I have a number that comes from the alarm company. I'll send it to you.

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1: What?
0: Don't bring 909 to the shop. It's probably going to go to truck center.
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0: Give me a few minutes. 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
0: Whoever you were going to have bring 909 to Harrison, they can go ahead and bring it up there, and I will meet them there.
1: 34?
2: I copy. I'm down the Appy already.
1: Thank you.

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2: We are coming from Oak Terrace. We have one with low blood pressure and lethargic. Our last blood pressure was 94 over 51. They were getting upper 70s systolic previously. We'll be there in just a little bit.
1: We'll be here in 81.

Is that from 682? The patient from 160 Waynesboro Way, the medical alarm is in her pocket. We are here at the emergency department.

0: they were trying to ask what exactly happened out there. We said we don't release medical information to people at the phone.
1: Station 2.

0: 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Go ahead. Do you have something going on in Ormsby or south of Ormsby?
1: Affirm, at 815, it's a possible domestic. My SO officers are out. They said your officers are on scene as well.
0: Confirm, what's the address?
1: 815, either 250th Street or Highway 8 or Main Street.

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1: Roger.
0: I'm sorry, was it you or 34 that was driving the truck up here?
1: It's not me, sir.
0: 10-4, 2931, 2934.
2: Go ahead.
0: When you get to truck center, you're just going to park in one of the stalls on the east side of the building. You'll see me sitting back there.
2: Copy. I'm on. Madison in 2 will be there in about 5 minutes.

0: 210 Christopher Lee can load westbound Interstate 90 from the 140. Looking for a white cab, dump trailer, semi that's got peat rock coming out the back.
1: MSU called and said they are done with their confined spaces.
2: Copy. Thank you.

0: Jasmine Kill from Mail 683 Vision Report. We are coming from Hillcrest with a lethargic 68-year-old female. Chief complaint of weakness and short of breath that started at 9 a.m. Has a history of COPD. We have a nebulizer of 5 milligrams of albuterol going. Heart rate of 103, blood pressure 134 over 65. SpO2 is 99% with the nebulizer. Blood sugar is 145. Temp of 99. More information on arrival or about 5 minutes. Are there any questions?
1: Questions, room 14.
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0: Hey, Kato Cruz getting a 4-2 ALS transfer request. Hey, Kato, here, 10, going over to MCHS New Prague. All crews are acknowledged, XA1. XA2.
1: A3. 4. 6-8-4.
0: Copy, all crews. 6-8-1 coming out of ER 10. Oxygen and IV saline. 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

0: Dispatch 684, we're going to be mobile, and we have cruising radios whenever you're ready.
1: Kathy will be mobile for post, and yeah, go with those verbals.
0: Forty-five twelve has portable 23, and my partner has portable 32.
1: Copy that.

0: 220 cars for an ongoing driving complaint. Highway 22 in Victory Drive. 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
1: Take from the DO.
0: If you just want to look at it and close the information, it's not happening currently, but he reported it as happening earlier today.
1: 1400 Madison Avenue. 1400 Madison Avenue, advised 352 on the psychiatry.

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1: Do you say that you need further instructions to get in?

0: This is the psychiatric office. Copies. We'll be in route.
1: Coming up.

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0: You are upgraded priority 1 for a 60-year-old male, history of heart failure. Feeling dizzy, lightheaded, weakness. It's heart rate's between 40 to 110. Breathing is normally, responding normally. Does have history of heart failure, not changing color. 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
1: Copy, thank you. Six oh two, Marshall.
2: 602.
1: 10-8 in route to Ripley. Good morning.
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2: SP 596.
3: Got one slow to stop, I-90 westbound from Worthington.
2: 10-4 slow to stop at 1150.
1: Five 48 copy from south of Adrian.

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0: Hey, Roger, you're cellular oriented. 60-year-old male coming from a doctor's appointment today. Had a near syncopal episode. Staff reported heart rate was bouncing between 40s and 160s and hypotensive. I currently have a blood pressure of 101 over 67. Heart rate is consistent in the 70s and 80s. I have sinus rhythm on, 12-lead and monitor. Do have some peaked T waves a little bit. Reported some possible dehydration, possibly 100% on room air, respirations 18, blood sugar of 126. We have some normal saline running. We're going to be there in about 30 seconds. I'm very sorry for the short heads up.

0: 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My apologies, Marshall SV 300.
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0: I'll get it.

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0: Can you confirm that, Warren?
1: Definitely. Go ahead.
2: 83 will be tonight. We're all correct.
1: 159, good morning. Bus 300, did you request a second vehicle?
3: Negative.
1: 159.

0: 3300 verbally confirmed, but San Luis County pickup only.
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0: What's the phone number of the events?

0: 113 dispatch.
1: Fine.
0: I'll be en route to the jail with one female and one child.
1: Templar is a female, 1015.
0: She's just being detained for now, but they do have possible charges.
1: Templar. All right, we'll send you human services on call phone number.

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1: Copy. Where are you going?
0: I will be transporting from the Blue Earth County Justice Center to the Homestead County Jail. An adult male, last name Dunn, D-U-N-N, first name Rashid, R-A-S-H-E-E-D, middle name Mateen, M-A-T-E-E-N, date of birth is 9/18 of 88.
1: Office, copy. 11-year-old girl ran into the table. They believe her kneecap is displaced. She's alert and conscious and breathing okay. The school nurse is on site. 1200 Prairie Winds Drive, Prairie Winds Middle School. JC clear, 1208.
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1: 11-year-old female. She is conscious breathing. Felt like she hit her knee somewhere in the classroom, and the staff are advising that her knee looks like it's displaced. She is responding normally, breathing normally. They're just trying to keep her still at this time. Felt like she should be in the health office in the middle school. 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
0: Can you see if Sue or Aaron are available to meet me at door 2 quick? 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

0: 684, priority 2, Oakland Nursing Home, 21 Oakland Avenue. Going to go to room 420 north. 74-year-old female having uncontrolled neck pain, history of neck injuries as well as slipped discs. On oxygen, no isolation, 125 pounds.
1: 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Would you mind handling that so we can restock?
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0: St. Mary's, Mayo 3. Mayo 3 is going to be the now departing back to base. 4 on board, 1,700 feet, an hour and 45 of fuel, and 5 minutes over.
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0: We're out to you with an alert and oriented 11-year-old female coming from Prairie Winds. Hit her knee against a table or a desk at school and ended up displacing her left patella. We've got it back in place. Pain went down from a 9 to about a 3. Heart rate's 96, 135 over 82 for pressure, 97% on Romare. Come in for evaluation. Be there in about 4 or 5 minutes. Any questions?
1: Triage.

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2: I'm Citrus Mankato from Mayo 684. I have a... I'm Citrus Mankato from Mayo 684. I have a 74-year-old female. She's complained of neck and shoulder pain. She's been in pain for the last 2 days. Rated an 8 out of 10. We are vitally stable. We'll be there in 2 minutes. Any questions before we get there?

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0: 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You phone Highway 7, mile post 81 for a gray Chevy pickup truck, partial plate, Ocean King. Crossing the center line, almost sideswipe, multiple vehicles and driving around the speed limit, came through at 1262.
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3: Mankato, 2901-3122. 67-year-old female fainted. She is breathing okay. 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There will be a manager waiting to show you where to go. 1881 Madison Avenue, Walmart, Mankato. 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
0: We are probably going to be about 5 minutes out. 64-year-old male, obvious strokes, symptoms, be a stroke alert. Very hypertensive. He was 186 over 130. Blood sugar was 154. Heart rate's 109. 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He's not on blood thinners. Onset was right around 12:30.
1: Copy. He's going to go to ED1.

entrance, and somebody wearing black with curly hair will be meeting you at the entrance for a 67-year-old female, currently conscious and breathing. Caller states that she has fainted, out of consciousness, husband believes it's a low blood glucose, not responding normally, not behaving normally, is breathing normally, pretty once.

0: 6066, do you have that hit score?
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0: 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She's eating some sugars now. Her blood sugar is 32. Pulse rate 85. O2 99. Blood pressure 155 already. But.
1: 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We're about 3 aisles away.
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1: 10-4, yeah, it'll be a, need a flatbed. 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
0: 10-4. Nobody around it?
1: No, the female's revolt is attached to it, so I'm assuming GRI took off Mapleton.

0: Can we get our times in ICR, please?
1: Time I thought was 1321. You were paged at 1322. And we're out at 1326. I'm seen at 1329. Firm was seen at 1334. And your ICR number is 94.

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2: Thank you, 2230 cars for a 1050 rollover. Highway 14, Highway 15, first time I stepped on its side, it is blocking the travel.
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1: Can you see if you can find a number for her?
0: Sure. 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

0: We are coming from Egmont Tazzone with a 73-year-old female, very lethargic. She complained of possible UTI, weakness, heart rate is 101, blood pressure is 107 over 68, SpO2 is 94% per mere, respiration is 20, blood sugar was 222, temperature was 98.6, we are about 5 minutes out. Is there any questions? Copy 12.
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0: 36. Is traffic fully stopped, or is there traffic flowing?
1: We're going to try to get traffic control here for the off-ramp from 15, and then we're going to have to block westbound 14. So we're a little congested right now. Is there a CBI that can head this way?
0: 2-1-1.
2: 78-369, Southern California, Brown County, on my way.
1: Okay.

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1: Copy transporting. All main gate crew stand by for trip H. Main gate crew is 042 ALS main gate to St. Mary's. Again, ALS main gate to St. Mary's. Crew acknowledged 681.

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0: 38 to 4500.
1: Twenty-seven thirty-one is in the city. Looks like he's a few blocks away.
0: Copy that. Can you just let me know what he finds?
1: Up to 243. Our concern is we still have altered mental status. At one point, patient was reporting tongue numbness and blurred vision. She denies that currently. Stroke scale non-conclusive, wasn't able to complete the entire stroke scale. Last blood pressure I have, 202 over 77, heart rate 74 with sinus on the monitor, 98% on room air, respirations 18. Just did a repeat sugar and we're back down to 90. We're going to be there in about 5. If there was any questions.

0: 44. Thank you.
1: That's me, 44.
0: Thank you.
1: 10-8, 1358.
2: Eagle Lake Fire.
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1: 40.
0: 10-8, good afternoon.
1: 10-8, 1359. 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
4: 4333 to 4336,
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4: 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I'm going to run over there and check on it in my personal vehicle. You got enough people for a truck?
5: Copy that. We only got two materials.
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3: East 1, Highway 14, milepost 132. Chevy Blazer versus a gray car, 300. No injuries. There is one vehicle blocking that is disabled.
4: 4, 31, 10-4, just north of Lincoln.
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0: 4333 to 4500. Nothing showing at this residence. The deputies were able to get a hold of the homeowner, and he does not want anybody in the house. Everything looks clear. We don't smell anything, so Eagle Lake Fire is going to clear the scene.
1: 1413.

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1: That one dead in the water. 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
0: other one's way up there.
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1: Yeah, that's where that works.
2: We're getting a priority one request. 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

0: 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We are seeing numbers and times.
1: 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You were dispatched at 1353. En route at 1400. On scene. 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

0: Bank Data, this is Mayo 685, Vision Carrier 4, ETA of 4 minutes. Okay, just Bank Data from Mayo 684. I have a 92-year-old male. She comes on to the station right in the 150s. Right now we're seeing tachycardia on the monitor sinus. The heart rate right now is in the 150. Blood pressure is 112 over 79. Oxygen is at 92% of room air. We are going to be there in approximately 4 minutes. No other complaints other than the weakness. Any questions before we get?
1: No questions from 31.
0: 31.

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Yeah, Crescent Apartments, male party having trouble breathing. 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They're unsure of the apartment number. Blair's ambulance, yeah, Crescent Apartments. 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Trouble breathing. 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

0: 681. Got a birdie 2. You can go to the lobby for the Mankato LEC at 710 South Main Street. Law enforcement on scene, possible assault.
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1: That's 2900, I'll be en route to Hilltop Lane as well.
3: Yeah.

0: I arrived to your facility with a 14-14-year-old male. He's coming from the New Prague ER with appendicitis. Looks like he's heading out to your emergency room. We've got a current set of vitals here, a heart rate of 6-9, blood pressure 111 over 6.
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1: Anyone available in the city of Adelia for this stall block? Eastbound Highway 60, mile plus 85. My troopers will be responding from quite a ways away.
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3: Command is 01, your back access, that access, I'm going to pass my truck. I take that answer.

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0: Medical at 907 Fowl Street for $2,900 and advising $3,100 for an 89-year-old male that fell. 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He is conscious and breathing normally. He'll be on the side of the house in the carport. Again, 907 Fowl Street, just center clear, 1534. And Cat B, 2917.
1: One, the Hilltop Command. We're just continuing that.
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0: Patient update routine, 90-year-old male fell. Reasons for the fall is unknown. Responding, breathing normally. Unknown injuries, and no longer on the ground. Again, party 2.
1: 6-3 copies. And dispatch, we have been kicked out of low response. We're getting logged back in. We'll let you know when we are there.
0: Understood.

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0: 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Do you see us on your end?
1: 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I show you green on my screen.
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1: 10-4. 20 cars for a driving complaint. The westbound Highway 60, milepost 128, gray BMW passenger car, possible plate, George, November, via the vector 590, crossing the center in 5 lanes at varying speeds, Kansas 1540.

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0: Again, 44 degrees, 29.29. By 91 degrees, 45.4.
1: 13 dispatch, I'll be clear. Unserved.
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0: We've got a 47-year-old male lawn mower rollover reported not breathing.
3: Forty-seven-year-old male lawn mower

on the left hip on palpation. Patient had an accidental fall, ground level. People weren't oriented. There was oxygen, snow, but there were

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3: I'll be 10-7. 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
1: 10-7, 1600. Going to tank cars for a driving clean westbound 90 at the 123-mile marker, approaching the Highway 169 interchange. Red cab semi with a Great Hopper trailer. Unable to maintain lane crossing center and fog lines. We have a caller in line waiting for them to see if they go on 169.
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0: Thank you. 2220 cars for 1050 hit and run, vehicle versus guardrail. Suspect vehicle is going to be a white Jeep Cherokee. Believed to be fled westbound on E3 from County Road 28.
1: 4, part of Mankato, 10-4.
0: The County Highway Department employee. Again, just a vehicle versus guardrail. Not sure how you want to handle that.

0: 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I guess we had another caller on that as well. Trying to see if they still see the vehicle, but this male driver hit the guardrail, continued driving. There should be a significant amount of damage on the right side of that Jeep.
1: Over.

0: to State Patrol on that. Reference the calls, we've been transferring to you the white Jeep Cherokee that had been westbound on Highway 83. We did have callers advising that it was now northbound on County Road 12, or County Road 12.
1: Is that the information with any time delay or latest we have?
0: About 5 minutes past occurred now.
1: 10-4.
2: Go ahead, McHugh.
1: Per the county, that white Jeep Grand Cherokee might be northbound on the road you're on County Road 12. They are unable to get the information to us faster, but might be close to that area.
2: Good work.

0: from 683. We're done restocking. Where would you like us?
1: Can't be done restocking.
2: Hydrant by the nursing home.
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0: I have one of my deputies in Mankato officers out with that vehicle in the Office Max parking lot in Mankato, and they have the driver in custody. Plate for the vehicle is a Tom King John 084.
1: 10-4, Trooper just rolled up as well.

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Yeah, bring 480 down. We might need another fan.

Nicollet County Sheriff's Office, the Nicollet Fire Respondent, NC32401 Pine Street, for a 52-year-old female that fell on the sidewalk outside of the city building. She is bleeding, but alert, conscious, breathing. Again, Nicollet Fire Respondent, NC32401 Pine Street, for the sidewalk in front of the city building for a 52-year-old female that fell on her face. She is alert, conscious, breathing, and bleeding. Page clear, 1642.

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0: 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They'll be calling it.

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1: 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In route with 3 at 1648.
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Thank you. 2210 Christopher Drive, police responding near State 90 at the 113 mile marker. Blue Volkswagen Passat passenger car crossing center in 5 lines at a higher speed. Click given John Robert Edward 165. Going eastbound near State 90 from the 113 mile marker. Came through 1657.

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1: Speed 248.
0: 10-8 for shift, good afternoon.
1: 10-8 at 1657.
2: Volkswagen Passat, female driver, appears to be on their cell phone, over center and fog, high rate of speed. I do have a 28 of

0: Right.
1: State Patrol's asking for assistance. Blue driving compliant. Eastbound I-90 from 115. Blue Passat, high rate of speed, all over the road. Female seems to be on her phone.
0: Hello.

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1: 134, me too.
0: 2134.
1: 10-7, have a good night.
0: 10-7, says you don't want. Where southbound blue stop sign coming off the interstate?
1: 10-7, have a good night.
0: 10-7, says you don't want. Continuing past Archer.

0: Yeah, Tim 4 should be in the roundabout by now.
1: Altrix, 10-7.
0: It's over.
2: Yeah.
1: Next point. Hurry up. We're coming, Jeff.

0: Can I get a vehicle description again?
1: Blue Volkswagen Passat, John Robert Edward, 165. And the IRO suspended.
0: 10-4. All right, thank you. I see it. A couple cars ahead of me.
2: Who does it come back to?
1: That's Sheila.

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1: Amy. Everything good over there?
2: Some nausea and a headache. We're checking vitals right now. I'll let you know.
1: Copy.
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1: A little bit low on oxygen, 95, 96, but it's kind of her baseline. She does have asthma, but couldn't grab her inhaler. Are we allowed to give albuterol neb or no?
0: $450 to $900. $450. Can you get another ambulance here just to check this lady out?
1: Just a heads up though, she does not want to be transported, so if I can just treat and monitor.
0: Look at that, I still want an ambulance.
1: Copy, no problem.
2: So is this the one with a headache and nausea?
0: 10-4.
2: Do you want a code routine?
0: They can come.

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0: 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You guys need anything else out there?
1: We're good for now. Stand by for just a little bit.

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1: 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Are we able to get Leah attached for any more info?
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0: I know it was everybody.
1: Go ahead.
0: Be advised, the line ahead to redirect to Paul and St. Peter. North was called. They'll call back with an EPA.
1: Copy.
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0: Number

0: Center Ambulance.
1: Go ahead, 450.
0: Yeah, can you guys respond to code? We got another one that's part-time breathing, nauseated. Can't find an ambulance.
1: 10-4, sir. We'll be en route from Faribault.
0: Coming back, code.
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1: 683, Prairie One, St. Peter, 722 Grace Street. 722 Gray Street in St. Peter. It's a mutual aid request. 83-year-old female, difficulty breathing. O2 levels keep dropping.
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1: Copy, I got some vitals if you want them.

0: Chief complaint of shortness of breath, real diaphoretic. No chest pain, or jaw pain or arm pain, but he did have a syncopal episode, 12 leads showing a sinus brady at 55. O2 sats are at 100%. Last pressure was 99 over 65. He's a type 1 diabetic as well. His blood sugar was 1.
1: Copy.
0: 215 North 4, Washington Park. On one of the benches, just center clear, 1736.
1: Copy that, post. I'll be overall now. Thank you.

0: just wearing, didn't sound like any takers on the 4th Street 911 call.
1: Yeah, not yet. I do have 84 currently destination. I'm just making sure first response is going for it.
0: Okay, this. I'm going to head towards Station 1 to get logged into it. Sure, I can 16-4 put it up faster. That's fine. If not, I'll take it.
1: 10-4. Thank you.

0: Washington Park. Just letting you know that we do have a traffic stop going on in the same area, and that is not related to the medical.
1: Copy that.

0: Snookers. Mankato Cruz, we will now have two priority twos holding, one in North Mankato, one in the city of Mankato.
1: Dispatcher 64, we're clearing the hospital. You can drop the next one on us.
0: Copy that.

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1: Mankato Cruise, we are going to get an additional Priority 2. So we'll have two Priority 2s holding. 684, I did drop one of them on you, but we're getting another call in.
2: Six 684 is en route, 215 North 4th Street.
1: En route.
3: Dispatch from 4293. I'm trying to get logged in. It's not working. I'm going to go... I'm gonna go with 692. Is there a call that you would prefer me to take over the other, and maybe Lake Crystal for mutual aid?
1: Yeah, looking at Lake Crystal for one of them. So I have you for 692, and then what truck are you gonna be on?
3: I'm in truck 596.
1: Copy. I'll find the more appropriate call for you to respond to, and I'll make sure first response is in route.
4: Marshall. 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More router, please.
1: Copy.
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1: Copy.
2: 7 Stadium Road for a male. Legs gave out and he fell, striking his head.
3: 650 copies. Lord's head, 77 Stadium Road. B1 or B2?
2: It's going to be priority 1. Patient struck his head, so it'll go to dangerous body area.
4: Okay. B1, thank you.
2: Thank you.

0: 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We're going to walk down and see you.
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0: Coming to 10 Tower for debris on the roadway, eastbound I-90 at the 88th. Metal pipe or hole is in the left lane.
1: Forty, 10 Tower.
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0: 691, go ahead.
1: We're in Rocky, this is an 8181 year old male coming from Mankato Lodge. Seems like it's about noon today. He's been experiencing some blood and blood clots with his urine. Pain associated with that. There was a good amount of blood in his urinal. Vital stable heart rate of 100, blood pressure 142 over 68, SpO2 97. He is on a blood thinner, and he did have a Foley catheter for a little bit, but that was removed a few weeks ago. There was no issues prior to that removal. ECG, 3 minutes, any questions?
0: No questions, ED room 25.
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0: I'm just Regis acknowledging Faye Jackson.
1: Number 692, I'm on scene. Miles are 437. I don't think Mankato Fire got paged. I know they were busy. If you could page them for someone to drive me in.
2: Oh, I just got off the phone with them. They're on the way.
1: Awesome. Thank you.

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1: 2970.
2: Yeah,
1: Africa 01. I do. I reopened the Laurel's Edge call for them. Mayo call. They're advising that they'll need somebody to come out for a driver. They're only sending out one person, even.
2: Why don't you make your way back to the PFE for your event? Myself and another firefighter will take care of the stadium roll call.
0: Copy, thank you, sir.
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0: go ahead.
1: I'm Chantis Mankato from Mayo 684. I have a 24-year-old female. She's complained of head pain and feels like she's about to have a seizure. Patient is vitally stable at this time. We're going to be there in about 2 minutes. Any questions before we get there?
0: No questions. Room 16 upon arrival.
1: Copy. Thank you.

minutes with a female in her 60s, having a manic episode today, cooperative with us. We have some person on board, and we're 4-point restrained right now. We got a pulse rate of 120, sinus pack, standing at 98. Blood pressure's fine. Working on blood sugar, excuse me. And we'll be in just a couple minutes. If you have any questions?

0: 911 complaint from the county. Eastbound Highway 68 from Hunter Avenue. White pickup pulling a flatbed trailer, unknown 28. Driving down the middle of both lanes. Eastbound Highway 68 from Hunter Ave. Information 1801.
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0: Party 2 at Sibley Park, 900 Park Lane, Mankato. 682 Party 2, Sibley Park, 900 Park Lane. You're to go up the hill towards the gazebo. CFO came across a female passed out on the driver's seat. Be advised, this is not bomb mapping.
1: Mango. Just to center to 684.
2: Go
1: ahead. Turns out our CSO is a little premature. Lady was taking a nap. You can clear.
2: Copy, thank you.
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0: 10-4, and you're very quiet. 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
0: 40-10, Duke County has someone in Sherburne.
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2: Did not hit anything. Called in by passerby.
3: Marshall.
2: Team 14, do you want me to get medical going?
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4: Dispatch 683, transporting 1 routine.
0: I copy, transporting routine.
3: Echo. George Marshall.
2: Go
4: ahead. I'm Kenneth Mateo.
2: 15202, go ahead.
3: Is this caller just a passerby? Did they describe what the semi looked like?
2: Affirmative. Passerby said it was sitting at a weird angle on an approach, and the driver was in the cab but not moving. Did not hit anything. No other information.
3: Tower.

0: 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It does have an Indiana plate, unknown 28.
1: 1816.

0: Girl 2 up 8. Call the passerby back. It was for sure a VOR, reefer trailer, white in color with red cab, went off-road 300 to 400 yards, came back up onto a field approach and is stuck. Driver was in the cab, not moving. Possible medical?
1: En route 1627. I'm seeing 1637. En route to District 1, 1650. And at the hospital, 1710. All right. Scratch that last one. Stand by.

0: Montgomery, I do not have a time that you were at the hospital. And ICR number is 112.
1: That is

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2: We're route to you with an elderly female coming from St. Peter. She has complained of requiring more than her normal amount of supplemental oxygen, just even sitting still. Normally she's at 4 sitting, 6 with exertion, and currently requiring 10 without exertion just to keep her stats in the 90s. History of interstitial lung disease. Heart rate is 79. Blood pressure is 120 over 79. 98% on 10 thirds plus a 1. We are about 6 minutes out. Any questions?
1: Room 11.

to update. 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
1: 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It sounds like it's leaking fuel. 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

0: 20 cars for a past accident damage to your property. Occurred northbound 169 at mile marker 80, 1021.
1: Right about 9 kilometers. 10 more.

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1: 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Thank you.
2: I'm happy. We have had some navigator issues in the last little bit, so.
3: You're old Neil from Assisted Living. We just had a call for one PPE complaints of moderate to severe mid to upper back pain right now. No, in his head, no loss of consciousness, no complaints of neck pain, GCS of 15, no blood thinners. The conservancy UTI pretty weak. Blood pressure stable 130/73, LC saturation or 94% doing a dual nab. Right now he's getting about 34 breaths per minute. Invital 31. Sinus rhythm 12 leads to no ST changes. Blood sugar 111. IV established 50 micrograms of fentanyl through pain control. Do you have any questions?

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0: Can you stack a 1056 on my hit and run, please?
1: And for any degree? Copy.

0: If the duty crews could come help reset this room up here, that would be much appreciated.
1: Copy, 4901-02, can you copy that?
2: Sure. 03, guys.

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0: No need to call the duty officer. 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And then can you update this to a 1050?
1: Okay.

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1: Fire, the call came out at 16:17. You were dispatched 16:25. En route 16:29. 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And your ICR number is 28.

0: St. Mary's Mayo for you. I got a cousin.
1: Understood.